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1: We got it, cool.
2: It gets so hard to keep your heart when you're away. When I'm on the run and I'm far from home and I see your face, yeah. 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